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2: 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And the Red Sox and Yankees kick off a huge weekend series tonight in the Bronx. 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

0: 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Eastern Connecticut's hit music station, I-98.3. Here we go with another edition of Keith and Friends Quick Picks for the weekend of August 28th, 29th, and 30th. 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We start with B, Keith C. Keelan Russell takes the torch as the next great quarterback at Alabama. Russell tosses for three scores. Take the Tide in the 28.5 against East Carolina. Bama rolls 48-14. Steve Smith of Fenton River Grill, still stuck on baseball. Big series in the Bronx this weekend, though. Red Sox head to New York and beat the Yankees 7-3 on Saturday behind great pitching from Jake Bennett, who goes six solid innings. Adley Rutschman adds a three-run homer in the Sox win. Jan Koivisto of the Chronicle, talking college football. After a tough first year, Bill Belichick and his North Carolina team ready to go. Take the 7.5 they're getting against TCU in Dublin as they win the game outright, 21-17. And there you have it, Keith and Friends Quick Picks for August 28th, 29th, 30th, brought to you by Town & Country Wines & Liquors, Route 32 in South Windham. Enjoy the weekend and the games. I'm Keith C. Rice.
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1: Me not working hard. 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

0: 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And just a little heads up, all next week we'll have more Block Island passes for you. Great time of year to hit the block. Mansfield drive-in tickets in the next few weeks, UConn football tickets. How about free passes to the Hebron Harvest Fair? 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Wyndham students excited to be back in class. 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In sports, check out the Eastern women's volleyball schedule for the 2026 season. UConn men's soccer falls to Syracuse 2-1. And the Red Sox and Yankees kick off a huge weekend series tonight in the Bronx. The Chronicle's Reader's Choice nominations are going on till the end of August. 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

Hi, this is Sean from Wyndham Center, the official timekeeper for Wyndham High School basketball for 31 years. 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
5: 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Yeah.

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I've never felt the feelings that I feel for you. 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
1: 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This is Janae Baylor, and remember, in Windham, they are all our children.
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1: 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This is Janae Baylor, and remember, in Windham, they are all our children.
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0: 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Because I'm too messy, and then I'm just too clean. You told me get a job, and you asked where the hell I've been. 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
1: The Brooklyn Fair gates will close at 6 p.m. on Sunday, August 30th for the season. 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
3: Here we go with another edition of Keith and Friends Quick Picks for the weekend of August 28th, 29th, and 30th, brought to you by Town & Country Wines & Liquors, Route 32 in South Windham. We start with me, Keith C. Keelan Russell takes the torch as the next great quarterback at Alabama. Russell tosses for three scores, take the Tide on the 28.5 against East Carolina. Bama rolls 48-14. Steve Smith of Fenton River Grill, still stuck on baseball. Big series in the Bronx this weekend, though. Red Sox head to New York and beat the Yankees 7-3 on Saturday behind great pitching from Jake Bennett, who goes six solid innings. Adley Rutschman adds a three-run homer in the Sox win. Jan Koivisto of the Chronicle talking college football. After a tough first year, Bill Belichick and his North Carolina team ready to go. Take the 7.5 they're getting against TCU in Dublin as they win the game outright, 21-17. And there you have it. Keith and Friends Quick Picks for August 28th, 29th, and 30th, brought to you by Town & Country Wines & Liquors, Route 32 in South Windham. Enjoy the weekend and the games. I'm Keith C. Rice. Summer may be winding down, but there's still lots to do at the Mansfield Drive-In. We're starting this weekend. The Mansfield Drive-In is showing movies on weekends only. And their Rocky Horror Picture Show is September 26th with pre-show and live shadow cast by RKO Army. All right, let's get to the movies. We start with Screen 1 at 8 o'clock.
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0: 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And just a little heads up, all next week we'll have more Block Island passes for you. 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How about free passes to the Hebron Harvest Fair? 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

0: 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And just a little heads up, all next week we'll have more Block Island passes for you. Great time of year to hit the block. 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How about free passes to the Hebron Harvest Fair? 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
2: Here we go with another edition of Keith and Friends Quick Picks for the weekend of August 28th, 29th, and 30th. 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We start with me, Keith C. Keelan Russell takes the torch as the next great quarterback at Alabama. Russell tosses for three scores. Take the Tide on the 28.5 against East Carolina. Bama rolls 48-14. Steve Smith of Fenton River Grill, still stuck on baseball. Big series in the Bronx this weekend, though. Red Sox head to New York and beat the Yankees 7-3 on Saturday behind great pitching from Jake Bennett, who goes six solid innings. Adley Rutschman adds a three-run homer in the Sox win. Jankoy Visto of the Chronicle talking college football. After a tough first year, Bill Belichick and his North Carolina team ready to go. Take the 7.5 they're getting against TCU in Dublin as they win the game outright, 21-17. And there you have it, Keith and Friends Quick Picks for August 28th, 29th, 30th, brought to you by Town & Country Wines & Liquors, Route 32 in South Windham. 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I'm Keith C. Rice.
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Just a little heads up, all next week we'll have more Block Island passes for you. Great time of year to hit the block. 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
1: 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And you'll hear a chorus of, "I'll do the same," from the back seat.
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1: Let me tell you, you my little boo thing. 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Tell him I'm next.
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1: Here we go with another edition of Keith and Friends Quick Picks for the weekend of August 28th, 29th, and 30th, brought to you by Town & Country Wines & Liquors, Route 32 in South Windham. We start with me, Keith C. Keelan Russell takes the torch as the next great quarterback at Alabama. Russell tosses for three scores. Take the Tide on the 28.5 against East Carolina. Bama rolls 48-14. Steve Smith of Fenton River Grill, still stuck on baseball. Big series in the Bronx this weekend, though. Red Sox head to New York and beat the Yankees 7-3 on Saturday behind great pitching from Jake Bennett, who goes six solid innings. Adley Rutschman adds a three-run homer in the Sox win. Jan Koivisto of the Chronicle talking college football. After a tough first year, Bill Belichick and his North Carolina team ready to go. Take the 7.5 they're getting against TCU in Dublin as they win the game outright, 21-17. And there you have it. 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I'm Keith C. Rice.
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0: 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And just a little heads up, all next week we'll have more Block Island passes for you. Great time of year to hit the block. Mansfield drive-in tickets in the next few weeks, UConn football tickets. How about free passes to the Hebron Harvest Fair? 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Here we go with another edition of Keith and Friends Quick Picks for the weekend of August 28th, 29th, and 30th. 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We start with me, Keith C. Keelan Russell takes the torch as the next great quarterback at Alabama. Russell tosses for three scores. Take the Tide on the 28.5 against East Carolina. Bama rolls 48-14. Steve Smith of Fenton River Grill, still stuck on baseball. Big series in the Bronx this weekend, though. Red Sox head to New York and beat the Yankees 7-3 on Saturday behind great pitching from Jake Bennett, who goes six solid innings. Adley Rutschman adds a three-run homer in the Sox win. Jan Koivisto of the Chronicle, talking college football. After a tough first year, Bill Belichick and his North Carolina team ready to go. Take the 7.5 they're getting against TCU in Dublin as they win the game outright, 21-17. And there you have it, Keith and Friends Quick Picks for August 28th, 29th, 30th, brought to you by Town & Country Wines & Liquors, Route 32 in South Windham. Enjoy the weekend and the games. I'm Keith C. Rice. 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
1: Let me tell you. 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
1: The Brooklyn Fair gates will close at 6 p.m. on Sunday, August 30th for the season. 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

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Hi, this is Meg from Hebron. 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